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3: Fireball.
4: Okay, Pitbull. Oh, Mr. Worldwide, 305. I have a confession. It might be weird, but I think he is maybe one of the sexiest people alive.
3: Okay, can I confirm this for you? Do you know that I sat next to him at an award show like 10 years ago? Do you know this?
4: Did you say hi?
3: Donnie, get this. Okay, so I walk into the award show. I've got a ticket that was just like a random ticket. And I get there and I'm a little bit late. And I had to walk down to the section. And I was in the rafters. I was in like the 300s. Get down to where my seat is. I look over and it was 2016. I had to straddle and cross over Pitbull to get to my seat. I finally sit down and I'm mortified because I literally had to crawl over him. And Pitbull is on my left-hand side. And do you remember Chewbacca Mom? She was on my right. Like, that is not... I couldn't make this up. It was weird and wild. We had the best time ever. He was so nice and smoking hot.
4: It's the bald head, right? He's also 5'4", right?
3: Like, he's I don't care about that. I love a short king.
4: I know. Oh, I pick him up and carry him around on my shoulders.

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2: 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Do you ever make plans like a week in advance, 2 weeks in advance, day of? You're like, why did I make that plan?
3: I'm actually really glad that you reminded me because I need to follow up on something probably right now.
2: It's awful. But why do we do this? When they're like, oh, hey, do you want to come to this thing like 2 weeks from now? And you're like, oh my God, that sounds amazing. Oh, that sounds so much fun. And then day of, you're like, why in the heck did I agree to do that?
3: How am I supposed to predict where my energy level is going to be 2 weeks away from now?
2: Literally. Oh, it's awful. But also, how do you get out of it? Is it bad to cancel? It is bad to cancel, right?
3: Yeah, you have to go. You have to go.
2: Fine.
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13: 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Here's a look at the forecast. In northern Maine and western New Brunswick, showers through the evening, low around 58. Scattered showers tomorrow, afternoon thunderstorms possible, high near 74, 23°C. Chance of showers and thunderstorms tomorrow night, low around 58. Mostly cloudy for Wednesday, high near 79 or 26°C.
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1: Did a monkey make you cry this week? Lauren Snap, Donny Beach, and Pop Crush Nights. I have been unapologetically sobbing on my couch over Punch the Monkey, who is the monkey that got bullied by his family and his friends at the zoo, and then they ended up finding him a new zoo, and it looks like now he's got a friend that they are selling at IKEA. So if you've got like a pet and you want to get them a cute little toy, definitely do that. But like, why am I so emotionally attached to a monkey?
2: Because he carries around a stuffed orangutan animal. Like, this monkey, it has a better personality than half the men I've dated. Like, this monkey has a life. And if you see now, like, there's like videos of him, he's like living his best life in the zoo. You know, we don't root for a lot of people, but Punch the Monkey, I'm rooting for you, baby.

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1: 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Yeah, heart attack. What did happen? That is Mark Zuckerberg's McDonald's order. Can you believe? 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Mine is 2 McChickens, no lettuce. 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

0: Jam to Pop Crush.
1: You know that times are tough when people are saying that they have to co-own a home with their friend? So, co-ownership is booming. Lots of folks out there teaming up with their bestie, buying a home, living it together, and then they split the profit and go buy their actual home. Look, what are we doing?
2: Oh my God, this is crazy. Me and my friends have really talked about this. We want to buy a vacation home together in Palm Springs. And so it's like, okay, if we all split in, we can all use it and we all have co-ownership. Oh my God, I didn't realize we were on trend. I didn't realize
1: You're so trendy. Also, when you go ahead and put that contract together, can you add one to the list? Because I'd like in on that.
2: Yeah, you could use it forever. You just Venmo me at Donnie for every night. And I need a $10,000 deposit.
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2: 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Lauren Snap, Donnie Meacham. We like to laugh a lot, don't we, Donnie?
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7: Oh, I love a racetrack and they now have soft serve. Love a Wawa if you're from like the Jersey like area. Wawa, oh, those subs. Okay, my mouth's salivating. I need a Wawa sub right now.
6: Well, Bucky's, Quick Trip, and Sheetz are America's top three. Let us know if you agree. Slide into the DM.
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1: Lauren Snap and Donnie Meacham in with you tonight. So, Donnie, I need you to do me a favor. Put your hands together. Little clap, little claps. Come on. All right, guys, I'm looking at Donnie's fingers, and there's something bizarre that is happening with Donnie's hands tonight. We're going to talk about it. He looks very concerned. It's going to be a medical mystery, and I'm going to reveal it. Hang with us.
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2: Here's a look at the forecast. Northern Maine and western New Brunswick, showers through the evening, low around 58. Scattered showers tomorrow, afternoon thunderstorms possible, high near 74, 23°C. Chance of showers and thunderstorms tomorrow night, low around 58. Mostly cloudy for Wednesday, high near 79 or 26°C.
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0: This is Pop Crush Night.
1: Imagine this. You're hiding from the police. You're like, ooh, maybe they won't see me playing hide and seek. Marco, not Saint Polo, because you don't want the police to know where you are. But instead, your phone goes off because you were an idiot and didn't put your phone on silent. That's what happened in your daily dose of Florida. A man was hiding from the police. His cell phone started ringing, so they found it.
2: Because it was ringing?
1: Yes, didn't put it on silent. What?
2: Somebody called 911 and listen for the sounds of the ringtone because it's coming through.
1: Are you serious? Like, why are these so stupid?

0: How many hours of sleep do you get at night? 1-888-900-5217. Olivia Rodrigo, she is my new goals. She sleeps 13 hours a night, even when she's on tour.
1: Yeah, you know how, you know it's easy to sleep 13 hours a night when you're rich. You know why? Because you're not stressing about how you're going to pay your rent. That's how I'm keeping you up at night. It's very easy to sleep 13 hours a night.

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1: Awkward moment at a bar. Donnie, Lauren, hang it. I need to know, what do I do? I was at a bar with friends, bar that I go to all the time. One of the bartenders stopped. You know, I've seen them many, many times. Gave me their number. Now I feel out. Can I go there still?
2: Yes, absolutely. You're going to go there. You're going to have a great time. You're going to figure it out if you want to date that person potentially.
1: I don't.
2: Oh, you don't?
1: I don't need to figure it out.
2: I mean, nobody turns down free drinks, right?
1: I know, but I feel like it's so awkward. Eventually, the person's going to be like, hey, you hitting me up or not?
2: No, I think you just show up and just have a good happy hour and call it a day. I mean, maybe I'm wrong, though. Let's get some advice from the crew. Hit us up in the DMs right there on the Pop Crush app.

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3: I'm a real big rule breaker. So the other night, I called my gal pal and I was like, hey girl, it's 11:45. What are you doing? She was like, watching TV. And I was like, great. I'm going to come pick you up and we're going to have an adult sleepover. Impromptu, ready to go. She was at my house. We were like singing into our hairbrush, like acting like it was like 1997. It was fantastic. And I just want to say, solo YOLO, do that.
4: Yes, adult sleepover should totally be a thing. Because look, we're on the air until midnight, but on the weekends, a little thing about us, we like to go to bed early. When's the last time you had a gal pal over and just chatted, drank wine, and slept?

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1: Some like it hot, some like it cold, some like it really, really spicy, which is where we're at right now. So there's a huge spike in the spice, and a lot of people are like, wow, that's really hot. And I'm pointing fingers. I'm just going to go ahead and say it. I'm pointing fingers at the younger generation because apparently your spice tolerance is through the roof.
2: Yeah, spice is in. I talk about McDonald's a lot because I love me some McDonald's. The McCrispy, so they have like a Cajun McCrispy. I tried it with that sauce. It was burning my mouth. I was like, there's no way people are enjoying how freaking spicy this is.
1: No, I have a blister literally on my tongue right now. I've been struggling with all night because of that Cajun sauce. I didn't want to tell you why. Yeah, it's so spicy.
0: That's something to say. 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
7: Here's a look at the forecast. Northern Maine and western New Brunswick. Showers through the evening, low around 58. Scattered showers tomorrow. Afternoon thunderstorms possible. High near 74, 23°C. Chance of showers and thunderstorms tomorrow night, low around 58. Mostly cloudy for Wednesday. High near 79 or 26°C.
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1: Brush your teeth.
2: That's some grease, right? What was she talking about? That was hair, right?
1: She was talking about her hair. Oh. But, you know, you could really just, like, sing a song anytime you brush your teeth. You're supposed to brush your teeth for 60 seconds at least every single day, twice a day, once in the morning and once at night. Do you do this, though?
2: Brush my teeth? Yes, I do. I brush my teeth. But multiple...
1: But do you sing a song? Do you sing a song while you're brushing your teeth to make sure that you brush long enough?
2: Apparently, what you're supposed to do your, like, the ABCs. And once you get, like, do the ABCs, that's long enough. But I know it's really bad because I have, like, that electric one and it's set to a timer. But there's times where I'm like, is the timer broke? Because it feels like I'm brushing for a really long time.
1: I will say also, though, that I'm a little shocked. A lot of people say if you brush your teeth 3 times a day, you're going to have a longer life. I don't know if I can fit extra time in my day. Like, I'm already brushing enough, right?
2: Like, maybe what? Because you're exercising more for, like, you're moving
1: your arm? Because it's taking the bacteria out of your mouth, apparently.
2: Oh,
1: yeah.
2: That too.

0: This is Pop Crush Nights.
1: So Donny, a new study says 81% of college grads wish they were taught more life skills.
2: Okay, if you don't have any life skills by the time you've reached college, you're not making... Am I wrong?
1: Good luck out there, kids.
2: It's a hard knock life.

0: Pop Crush.
1: Would you attend a wedding where there was a crazy dress code? Donnie Lauren, Pop Crush Nights. So a billionaire, well, first of all, I don't have any billionaire friends, but a billionaire has a 9-page dress code. For me, I'm out. Sorry. 1 page is too much. 9? Nope. I'm not attending.
2: I mean, I'm a girl who loves a wedding. So yeah, give me the 9 pages. I'll do my very best. Best foot forward.
1: Yeah. No. Would you attend? 1-888-900-5217.
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3: 3.
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6: Fireball.
4: No. Okay, Pitbull. Oh, Mr. Worldwide, 305. I have a confession. It might be weird, but I think he is maybe one of the sexiest people alive.
6: Okay, can I confirm this for you? Do you know that I sat next to him at an award show like 10 years ago?

0: seat, I finally sit down and I'm mortified because I literally had to crawl over him. And Pitbull is on my left-hand side. And do you remember Chewbacca, Mom? She was on my right. Like, that is not, I couldn't make this up. It was weird and wild. We had the best time ever. He was so nice and smoking hot.
1: Like, it's the bald head, right?
2: He's also 5'4", right?
0: Like,
2: he's
0: very, yeah, I don't care about that. I love a short king.
2: I know. Oh, I pick him up and carry him around on my shoulders.
3: They say the holy water's watered down, and this town's not.

0: This is Pop Crush.
1: I was younger and I was smarter then. You got me. Do you ever make plans like a week in advance, 2 weeks in advance, day of? You're like, why did I make that plan?
2: I'm actually really glad that you reminded me because I need to follow up on something probably right now.
1: It's awful. But why do we do this? When they're like, oh, hey, do you want to come to this thing like 2 weeks from now? And you're like, oh my God, that sounds amazing. Oh, that sounds so much fun. And then day of, you're like, why in the heck did I agree to do that?
2: How am I supposed to predict where my energy level is going to be 2 weeks away from now?
1: Literally. Oh, it's awful. But also, how do you get out of it? Is it bad to cancel? It is bad to cancel, right?
2: Yeah, you have to go. You have to go.
1: Fine.
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1: Did a monkey make you cry this week? Lauren Snap, Donny Beach, and Pop Crush Nights. I have been unapologetically sobbing on my couch over Punch the Monkey, who is the monkey that got bullied by his family and his friends at the zoo, and then they ended up finding him a new zoo, and it looks like now he's got a friend that they are selling at IKEA. So if you've got like a pet and you want to get them a cute little toy, definitely do that. But like, why am I so emotionally attached to a monkey?
2: Because he carries around a stuffed orangutan animal. Like, this monkey has a better personality than half the men I've dated. Like, this monkey has a life. And if you see now, like, there's like videos of him, he's like living his best life in the zoo. You know, we don't root for a lot of people, but Punch the Monkey, I'm rooting for you, baby.
1: Same.

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1: 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Yeah, heart attack. What did happen? That is Mark Zuckerberg's McDonald's order. Can you put that's wild. 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

0: is Pop Crush Nights.
1: We like to hype your night. Lauren Snap, Donnie Meacham. We like to laugh a lot, don't we, Donnie?
2: Oh, we are always laughing. More on the inside, and because my 17 personalities are all talking to each other at the same time, and I am cackling. And lucky for you, we do it Monday through Friday. Yeah, right there in the Pop Crush app.

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0: Some people are saying the guest list was more like a Grammy ballot. Taylor Swift made a surprise appearance at a star-studded wedding in England over the weekend. Sabrina Carpenter was there. Jack Antonoff was there. The wedding was for Ollie Jacobs and Laura Bulsera. You never heard of them, right? Well, they are recording engineers at Peter Gabriel's Real World Studios in England. And, of course, they've worked on several Taylor Swift albums. I'm Hayden, and that's music news.
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2: It's all I need.

it's not dead no more, Becky. They're going to be like, how did it get green? I don't know how it got green, but it's green today. She seems satisfied with the paint job and says, I think that looks better. A lot of people in the comments praised the woman, mostly because HOA nitpicking isn't exactly popular and her frustration is relatable. Some question why she'd post proof of her creative solution online, although she probably wasn't expecting it to attract over 7 million views. Some people asked why she didn't just replace the dead bush. I'm sure she's working on it. Start with paint first.

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5: Here's a look at the forecast for northern Maine and western New Brunswick. Scattered showers today. Afternoon thunderstorms possible. High near 74, 23°C. Chance of showers tonight with thunderstorms. Low around 58 or 14 Celsius. Mostly cloudy tomorrow. A high near 79. Tomorrow night, a slight chance of showers. Low around 55 or 13 Celsius.

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0: It is a fun playlist, and it continues next. Hey there, it's Kendall. I've got Posty, Jimmy Eat World, and Olivia Dean.
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Somewhere between work, emails, and errands, we suggest you slip in some of your favorite songs. Even your doing nothing moments deserve a great soundtrack. 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
1: I'm Stephanie Officer. The sudden death of actress Hayden Panettiere has shaken her fans to the core, many remembering her as an inspiration. For Mondo Allen, a longtime fan of the two-time Golden Globe nominee, Panettiere's work will not be forgotten.
2: It really resonated with me, and I think, you know, I would definitely love to say that she really did have a huge impact on me, on knowing my family.
1: Police have said foul play does not appear to be a factor. An initial autopsy and an excerpt of a 911 call showed she was in cardiac arrest, with medics trying to revive her. Indiana now in cleanup mode after days of storms and flooding that left at least 7 people dead. Indianapolis residents finally able to return to their homes Monday. Oliver Riggle emptied a waterlogged belongings from his trailer, realizing little to nothing could be salvaged.
2: I was expecting some damage. I didn't expect to go as high as it did because, like, I have some TVs that are, you know, good 3 feet above the ground, and they're probably ruined.
1: This is ABC News.
3: Here's a look at the forecast for northern Maine and western New Brunswick. Scattered showers today. Afternoon thunderstorms possible. High near 74, 23°C. Chance of showers tonight with thunderstorms. Low around 58 or 14 Celsius. Mostly cloudy tomorrow. A high near 79. Tomorrow night, a slight chance of showers. Low around 55 or 13 Celsius.

taking it down a notch because we're starting to make our competitors look bad. But nah, here's another hit. 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

0: Disney fans are pumped. This weekend was Disney's biennial D23 Plan Convention in California, basically Comic-Con for Disney fans. And they announced Avengers Doomsday, Frozen 3, and a casting announcement for the X-Men reboot. Lots of stuff to look forward to.
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22: Here's a look at the forecast for northern Maine and western New Brunswick. Scattered showers today. Afternoon thunderstorms possible. High near 74 and 23°C. Chance of showers and thunderstorms this evening, low around 58. Mostly cloudy tomorrow. High near 79 or 26°C. Tomorrow night, a slight chance of showers. Low around 55 or 13 Celsius.
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4: ABC News, I'm Sherry Preston. Cleanup operations underway in Indiana following days of rain and severe flooding.
5: Emergency operations remain underway as residents return to their flood-ravaged homes. The governor announcing the launch of a disaster relief fund to provide $5,000 to individuals in need of basics, such as clothing and food. This comes as another round of thunderstorms and heavy rain moves east from the Midwest into the Mid-Atlantic, bringing a risk of flooding to already waterlogged states.
4: That's ABC's Rena Roy. When Lala approached Hawaii, it was a Category 1 hurricane. It was downgraded to a tropical storm, but was still strong enough to do a lot of damage in some Hawaiian communities. Actress Hayden Panettiere's ex-partner, Vladimir Klitschko, has issued a statement about her death, saying he will make sure their daughter, Kaya, remembers her mother with respect and make sure she remembers the person that Panettiere was. She suffered cardiac arrest and died this week at a home she was renting in South Carolina. This is ABC News.
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8: Here's a look at the forecast for northern Maine and western New Brunswick. Scattered showers today, afternoon thunderstorms possible, high near 74, 23°C. Chance of showers and thunderstorms this evening, low around 58. Mostly cloudy tomorrow, high near 79 or 26°C. Tomorrow night, a slight chance of showers, low around 55 or 13 Celsius.

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9: We have absolutely thrilling news coming up in just a minute here for Max. This is such good news for you, Max. I'm so excited about what we're going to share today. Yeah, very good news. Welcome to the show, everybody. It's Tuesday, which we consider the most heinous day of the week, but we work extra hard on Tuesdays to make sure that you don't consider it the most heinous day of the week. Yes. We have a great Morons in the News for you. We have comedian Mike Goodwin. We're going to do a round of Bob and Sherry's potluck. What was your most unforgettable summer? And then we're going to take a trip down America's most murdery highway, Interstate 40. But first, and I've got a backup career for you, Lamar, that I'm going to not tell you right now. It's going to be a surprise.
10: Yes.
9: I've got your backup career. Yeah. And you're going to love this one. This is a dream job for you. But first, Max, I have found the latest most popular dog names, and you're in the top three. This is such

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3: We are giving away a trip to St. Augustine Beach, Florida. Mm. It's our Florida Days contest. And you can enter right now on the website at BOBANDSHERI.com. It's a cool trip because you're going to stay at a great resort, the Guy Harvey Resort. We're going to send you horseback riding on the beach, which is on my bucket list of fun things to do. You got hop on, hop off Old Town Trolley. We're going to send you out to dinner. And one of the things that you can do in St. Augustine, which is... It's like Charleston and Savannah in New Orleans. Max has been there. It's not a regular place.
4: No, it's not. It's otherworldly. It really is. And there's so much to see there. And I love the beach part of it. And the beach is very wide, but it's that
3: gorgeous
4: Old Town part of it with all the shops and the restaurants and everything in there. And it's like a trolley that runs around there. It's very cool.
3: And it's like the old part of town is behind a wall. Mm-hmm. Protecting it from pirates, because there's so much incredible history in St. Augustine. Not just pirate history, but like the founding of America history, right?
4: Right.
3: So there's a museum in St. Augustine. It's a little tiny thing, and it's so wonderful that if you go or if you win this trip, set aside some time to go to the Pirate Museum. It's really fun, and it has a killer gift shop, which in our family, the gift shop is like the destination. But you'll learn about all these different pirates in the Pirate Museum, including some of the lady pirates. And one of my personal lady pirates is Grace O'Malley, and you'll learn about her in this museum. So Grace was born into a clan of seafaring, adventurers. And even though she was a girl, she was kind of raised in that world. And she got married a couple of times, and she married very well, like big money. And her life, she basically spent her life, this is mine, and I will defend it. And if I have to kill you to defend it, that's not going to be a problem for me. She was absolutely ruthless. She was absolutely, you couldn't scare this woman. Grace O'Malley was an absolute terror on the high seas. And one of the legends of Grace O'Malley mm-hmm. is, and men, sailors told this legend. They were in awe of it, ready? But every woman who hears what I'm about to say is going to be like, yeah, and here we go. The legend of Grace O'Malley was that she was pregnant with a son, and she went into labor and gave birth aboard ship. And the very next day, she had to take up her sword and cutlass and whatever pirates call it and go to battle to defend the vessel one day after giving birth. And men saw that, sailors saw that, and they were like, oh, she's fearsome. And every woman who heard that is like, yeah, okay. I had to drive my kid to a little league tournament with my placenta, okay?
4: Sure. All I could think was you were broadcasting from home just after giving birth.
3: The day after, yeah.
4: After giving birth.
3: Yes.
4: And while the men were impressed with her, management was less than impressed with how all that went.
3: I had a catastrophic emergency C-section, and the next day was like, all right, straight ahead to PAL. Go enter to win that trip to St. Augustine Beach. Morons in the News is next. It's the Bob and Sherry Show.
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12: Q96.1, good morning. I'm John Ouellette with a quick look at news from Maine and Western New Brunswick. A 15-year-old boy was killed Sunday evening in a side-by-side crash in Fort Fairfield. The Maine Warden Service says the vehicle rolled in a field off Old East Road. A second 15-year-old teen was taken to Cary Medical Center with non-life-threatening injuries. The crash remains under investigation. Nearly $2.4 million is being invested in a new water and sewer infrastructure project in Edmundston, expected to support approximately 700 new housing units. Drivers are seeing a little relief at the pumps. Regular gas in Aroostook County is averaging around $4.16 a gallon, which is about 6 cents cheaper than a week ago. Western New Brunswick is around $1.75 per liter, down about 2 cents. But compared with last year, Maine's statewide average is about 91 cents higher than this time last year, while Western New Brunswick is roughly 36 cents a liter higher. And ACAP held its back-to-school bash this past Friday in Presque Isle, offering backpacks, school supplies, and family activities for families across Aroostook County. Your forecast is coming up.
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15: For northern Maine and western New Brunswick, scattered showers today. Afternoon thunderstorms possible. High near 74, 23°C. Chance of showers and thunderstorms this evening, low around 58. Mostly cloudy tomorrow, high near 79 or 26°C. Tomorrow night, a slight chance of showers, low around 55 or 13 Celsius.

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0: 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A 15-year-old boy is dead following a side-by-side crash Sunday evening in Fort Fairfield. The Maine Warden Service says two 15-year-old boys were riding in a CF Moto Z-Force in a field off Old East Road shortly before 8 o'clock. Investigators say the driver turned sharply while accelerating, causing the machine to lift, skid, and roll. The passenger died at the scene. The driver was taken to Cary Medical Center with non-life-threatening injuries. Wardens say neither teen were wearing a helmet or using a seatbelt. The crash remains under investigation. Nearly $2.4 million is being invested in a new water and sewer infrastructure project in Edmundston. The government of New Brunswick says the project will extend services in the northern part of the city to support new housing. The federal government is providing more than $1 million, the province more than $715,000, and the city of Edmundston more than $678,000. The work is expected to help open the way for approximately 700 new housing units. Drivers are getting a little relief at the pumps compared with last week, although prices remain well above where they were a year ago. Current price trackers put regular gas average in Aroostook County at about $4.16 per gallon this morning, compared to roughly $4.22 a week ago, a drop of about 6 cents. Across the border, regular gas in Western New Brunswick is being reported at around $1.75 per liter. Market data shows that's about 2 cents a liter cheaper than 1 week ago. For perspective, AAA says Maine's statewide average is still about 91 cents a gallon higher than it was a year ago. And in Western New Brunswick, regular gas is averaging about 36 cents per liter higher than what it was this time last year. ACAP held its annual back-to-school bash this past Friday in Presque Isle. According to ACAP, the event offered free school supplies, backpack distribution for registered families, games and activities, a touch truck experience, and access to 17 community resource vendors serving children and families throughout Aroostook County. That's a look at news for Northern Maine and Western New Brunswick this Tuesday. Your forecast is coming up.
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4: News, I'm Cheery. Preston, the 60-day deadline for an Iran peace deal now expired. Both sides appearing to be further apart than they were before the deal started, says ABC's Karen Waugh.
5: The president insists that the U.S. has full control over the strategic waterway and says he may soon declare it a U.S. territory. But his own energy secretary says the strait is a conflict zone. It comes as the 60-day deadline to reach a long-term peace agreement expired Monday, with no nuclear deal and no talks scheduled.
4: One of the biggest attacks on Russia by Ukraine happening overnight. At least 600 drones fired toward Moscow. Two men from Long Island are facing charges after investigators linked them to an alleged Penn State University cocaine trafficking operation. And it's back to court today for Meta. Now the Instagram and Facebook owner is facing a lawsuit from nearly 30 state attorneys general who say the social media giant causes harm to users, especially children. This is ABC News.
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7: 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And on August 22nd, two of boxing's biggest take center stage. Raleigh Romero never follows the script.
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9: For Northern Maine and Western New Brunswick, scattered showers today. Afternoon thunderstorms possible. High near 74, 23°C. Chance of showers and thunderstorms this evening, low around 58. Mostly cloudy tomorrow, high near 79 or 26°C. Tomorrow night, a slight chance of showers, low around 55 or 13 Celsius.

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3: I was just thinking to myself how life is so weird about teaching you a lesson. That sometimes you'll learn a lifelong lesson that changes your behavior forever from one stupid thing that happens. But the big things that are destroying you, you never learn. Okay, so here's my example. A couple of weeks ago, I reached into the refrigerator to get a carton of oat milk to pour it on my cereal. I can't drink cow's milk because I'm allergic to casein, which is the protein in cow's milk. That's why I drink oat milk, for all of the people that DM me and lecture me, okay? So I reach for the carton of oat milk. Now, in my refrigerator, there's a carton of oat milk, there's a carton of chicken bone broth, and there's a carton of this juice that Kevin likes. So, and they're all white cartons. They're all the same size. There are words on them, but I didn't look at those. So I reach for the carton and I pour the oat milk on my cereal. It's a funny color, but it's plant milk. And, you know, you don't expect it to look like cow's milk. And so it's Honey Bunches of Oats and I'm eating it. And it's got this weird, like, man, this is a weird box of Honey Bunches of Oats. It has almost a weird savory flavor. And I'm like, I can't finish this. This is gross. Ew, what's wrong with this cereal? Well, what's wrong with the cereal is that I had poured chicken broth on it instead of oat milk. Now, that one thing. Now, when I approach my refrigerator, you'd think it was Chernobyl. I open the refrigerator. I take the item out. I study the label very carefully to make sure that I am putting the thing I want onto the thing I want to put it on. I have learned my lesson. I will never again trust the feeling of a carton in my hand. Now, yep. Why life has not taught me anything about men, I can't explain. Because I've certainly been burned a lot worse than chicken broth on my Honey Bunches of Oats. I have learned nothing. Are you not amazed by the way life does that to you?
4: Yeah. I had the same situation happen when the twins were small, and we had them on Pedialyte. And so we had a container that had water, and then we had a container that had Pedialyte. I got up at 2 o'clock in the morning, didn't turn on the lights, opened the refrigerator, grabbed the container of water, and I turned it up and I pulled about two big swallows out of it till I realized it was Pedialyte. Ooh. Oh my. I've never again opened up the refrigerator and not been very careful. Because if anybody knows what Pedialyte's like, and you're expecting water in your head, oh, it was horrible.
5: That's as bad as me biting into the raw chicken, thinking the chicken wing was already fixed and ready to go.
4: You win.
3: Max will scrutinize a chicken wing for the rest of his life like it has secrets to tell. While he stumbles into one bad investment and relationship after another. Yeah. I'm right there with you, brother. Why are humans like this? It's the Bob and Sherry Show.
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11: Good morning. I'm John Ouellette with a quick look at news from Maine and Western New Brunswick. A 15-year-old boy was killed Sunday evening in a side-by-side crash in Fort Fairfield. The Maine Warden Service says the vehicle rolled in a field off Old East Road. A second 15-year-old teen was taken to Cary Medical Center with non-life-threatening injuries. The crash remains under investigation. Nearly $2.4 million is being invested in a new water and sewer infrastructure project in Edmundston, expected to support approximately 700 new housing units. Drivers are seeing a little relief at the pumps. Regular gas in Aroostook County is averaging around $4.16 a gallon, which is about 6 cents cheaper than a week ago. Western New Brunswick is around $1.75 per liter, down about 2 cents. But compared with last year, Maine's statewide average is about 91 cents higher than this time last year, while Western New Brunswick is roughly 36 cents a liter higher. And ACAP held its back-to-school bash this past Friday in Presque Isle, offering backpacks, school supplies, and family activities for families across Aroostook County. Your forecast is coming up.
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13: Here's a look at the forecast for northern Maine and western New Brunswick. Scattered showers today. Afternoon thunderstorms possible. High near 74, 23°C. Chance of showers and thunderstorms this evening, low around 58. Mostly cloudy tomorrow. High near 79 or 26°C. Tomorrow night, a slight chance of showers, low around 55 or 13 Celsius.

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3: 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What's in this?
4: It's the Bob and Sherry Show's Pot.
5: I never heard anything quite like that.
4: Luck.
6: I don't know how it's the middle of August and summer is on the way out, because I feel like I just blinked when it was Valentine's Day. This summer has just flown by, and why wouldn't it? Everything's been wonderful in the world, hasn't it?
7: Oh, yes.
4: This has been a terrible summer for me.
6: This has really been the worst summer of Max's life. It's been one of the worst.
4: It really has been.
6: It really has. But, you know, summer is one of those things. Like, we measure our lives in summers. You know, some of our most favorite memories and experiences happen to us in the summertime, starting when we're kids. You know, because summertime is like, it's a time of freedom. Even though when you're an adult working in this economy, freedom is a word that you don't even know. Freedom from what? Freedom from leisure. Yes, that leisure is diabolical. So we did an Oddcast once where we talked about, like, what was your favorite, most unforgettable summer? So this summer for Max is unforgettable because it's been absolutely awful in every single way. But that hasn't always been true, Max. Share your unforgettable good summer.
7: I had a summer, and my best friend lived in the neighborhood, and he and I palled around a lot. And this was the summer between eighth grade and high school. And what's significant about this is when I entered high school, I went away from home because I went into this high school seminary because I wanted to be a priest. And so in that last summer, my friend Bob, he and I built a two-story treehouse. We set up a phone line between our houses because we were across the street and down a couple houses, but we were able to do that. We built rockets, and one of the rockets, we sent a mouse up and successfully brought it to the ground. We weren't doing it to be ghoulish.
6: That's amazing.
7: And so there was all kinds of things that happened. And the one thing that I knew about that summer, and I realized it, because most of the time you don't realize when it's happening, and that is I realized it was my last summer as a child. And from after that, life was going to be different. And I knew it at the time.
6: That knowledge was a gift, though.
7: It was.
6: It made it that much sweeter.
7: Mm-hmm. It did.
8: So can I ask a question?
6: Yeah.
8: Let me ask him a quick question. So you were able to build a two-story house up in a tree.
7: Treehouse.
8: You built a rocket. You ran a telephone back and forth. Yeah. All of these things you're doing, and this is what you wound up doing for a living.
7: It almost seemed like there was some hope. It almost seemed like there was some hope for me. I know. Listen, I don't want to take anybody else's time.
8: Here's my summer. I had a good friend of mine. His name was Furman. And when I was around 13 or 14 years old, we rode motorcycles and stuff together. But my mom had bought a Ford Falcon station wagon from the drugstore that used to be the medicine dropper that would deliver all the medicine. And so I got the keys to it, and my dad was not there. My mom was at work. So we used to take it down dirt roads, and we would go fishing. And when I mean fishing, we weren't fishing with poles in a pond. We were fishing. We would get it up to a speed and cut the wheels, and we'd fishtail to see if we could get how far we could get sideways without going all the way around on the dirt roads. And it was very interesting when you had a hill, when you were top of a hill where somebody else was coming. And it was crazy. It was crazy. And everything was a lot of fun. We did it quite a few times until I cut it just a little bit much and it put us in the ditch. And then I had to get my daddy to come and pull us out of the ditch. It was wonderful, but it was the end of the fishing season for me. No more fishing in the car. But we had so much fun. God, it was so good.
6: You know, now that you're an adult, that your mom, when this all was brought to her attention, had to sit alone with her paper bag on the couch and ask herself, is this boy going to be stupid like this forever? Yeah. Is there any chance that this boy ain't going to be a fool forever?
8: Well, All I know is me and Max are doing the same thing now.
6: Yeah, look at that, Doris. One of them could build structures and run phone lines, and he ain't no better than your boy. Let's pause here, and we'll see what Doc's most magical, memorable summer was. It's the Bob and Sherry Show.
0: Some of history's most incredible stories never made it into the history books. 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From two teenage sisters who hunted Nazis to the mysterious figure known as Charlie No Face. 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
13: The Red Sox erupted for 16 hits in an 11-1 rout of Arizona at Fenway Park last night. All nine Boston starters drove in a run, while the offense scored in six straight innings without striking out. Wilson Contreras and Mickey Gasper homered, Sadon Rafaela had three doubles, and Caleb Durbin also collected three hits. Brayan Bello earned the win with 4 2/3 innings of one-run relief. The Sox host Arizona again tonight at 7:10. In Colorado, Shohei Ohtani went 4-for-5 with two home runs as the Dodgers roll past the Rockies 11-5. And Major League Baseball owners unanimously approved the sale of the San Diego Padres to an ownership group led by Jose Feliciano and Kwanzaa Jones. The reported $3.9 billion valuation is an MLB record, with the transaction expected to close within the coming weeks. And that's a look at sports for this Tuesday. Good morning.
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I'm John Ouellette with your latest news update on Q96.1. A 15-year-old boy is dead following a side-by-side crash Sunday evening in Fort Fairfield. The Maine Warden Service says two 15-year-old boys were riding in a CF Moto Z-Force in a field off Old East Road shortly before 8 o'clock. Investigators say the driver turned sharply while accelerating, causing the machine to lift, skid, and roll. The passenger died at the scene. The driver was taken to Cary Medical Center with non-life-threatening injuries. Wardens say neither teen were wearing a helmet or using a seatbelt. The crash remains under investigation. Nearly $2.4 million is being invested in a new water and sewer infrastructure project in Edmundston. The government of New Brunswick says the project will extend services in the northern part of the city.

0: city to support new housing. The federal government is providing more than $1 million, the province more than $715,000, and the city of Edmondson more than $678,000. The work is expected to help open the way for approximately 700 new housing units. Drivers are getting a little relief at the pumps compared with last week, although prices remain well above where they were a year ago. Current price trackers put regular gas average in Aroostook County at about $4.16 per gallon this morning, compared to roughly $4.22 a week ago, a drop of about 6 cents. Across the border, regular gas in Western New Brunswick is being reported at around $1.75 per liter. Market data shows that's about 2 cents a liter cheaper than 1 week ago. For perspective, AAA says Maine's statewide average is still about 91 cents a gallon higher than it was a year ago. And in Western New Brunswick, regular gas is averaging about 36 cents per liter higher than what it was this time last year. ACAP held its annual back-to-school bash this past Friday in Presque Isle. According to ACAP, the event offered free school supplies, backpack distribution for registered families, games and activities, a touch truck experience, and access to 17 community resource vendors serving children and families throughout Aroostook County. That's a look at news for Northern Maine and Western New Brunswick this Tuesday. Your forecast is coming up.
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3: ABC News, I'm Sherry Preston. Weather-weary residents in the Midwest are still battling with flooding. ABC's Alex Perez is in Carmel, Indiana.
4: New storms hitting the heartland as the death toll rises. South of Lexington, storms slamming Nicholasville, Kentucky overnight. Raging creeks breaking their banks outside Charleston, West Virginia. First responders using boats to rescue families around Indianapolis. National Guard rescuing dozens more over the weekend.
3: Flooding as well in parts of Hawaii after Tropical Storm Lala passed by. Social media giant Meta on trial in California. At the heart of the case is whether the tech giant harms kids through apps like Instagram and Facebook. Ukraine has launched one of its largest attacks yet on Russia. At least 6 people were killed overnight following 2 nights of drone strikes in Moscow. It's primary election day in Florida, where new congressional maps drawn at the behest of President Trump could allow Republicans to flip up to 4 seats in November. This is ABC News.
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7: Here's a look at the forecast for Northern Maine and Western New Brunswick. Scattered showers today. Afternoon thunderstorms possible. High near 74, 23°C. Chance of showers and thunderstorms this evening, low around 58. Mostly cloudy tomorrow. High near 79 or 26°C. Tomorrow night, a slight chance of showers, low around 55 or 13 Celsius.

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0: car eventually, sometime later, abandoned on the I-40 bridge across the Mississippi River. And we could just go on and on and on. So the FBI, this criminal analyst in Oklahoma, figured something out that the FBI missed. Highways can be powerful pieces of evidence when you're hunting a serial killer, because typically when we have a missing person or a murder victim, the investigation focuses on the local area. And then it might spread out to a neighboring state or states or what have you. But it always begins and focuses on where the person was last seen or where the body was found. But the FBI now realizes, thanks to this one criminal investigator, that you could pick somebody up in one state, drive down I-40, leave their body in another state, same day.
1: Mm-hmm. Yep.
0: And there's no reason, if we find a body, this is the example they gave, if we find a body in Georgia, we're looking for suspects in Georgia. We're not looking for suspects in Alabama or coming up from North Carolina or heading into Tennessee or aiming for Arizona. We're looking for suspects where we found that body. So now the FBI investigates things differently. They started by looking at long-haul truck drivers because truck drivers are frequently moving between states. Their vehicles look fairly similar. The average person might not really take the time to study the details on a truck. And so the FBI said that gives drivers some opportunity. That said, very few long-haul truck drivers would be capable of any of this. But they think that long-haul trucking is a cover.
1: Yeah.
0: For some of these killers. So because of this one investigator connecting these dots, now the FBI doesn't just think about, oh, where did this person go missing? It was Tennessee, I-40. Now they think about it differently and in a much bigger way. And you would hope that that would mean that crimes would be solved. Now, as someone who's driven I-40 back and forth across the country, I don't even know how many times, it is guilty. I-40 is guilty of many things. One of them is there's never any decent food, ever. And the rest stops feel like haunted houses in a lot of places.
2: Oh, yeah, they do. But you know, Sherry, there's some woman that's going, I know he's a serial killer, but he seems to be employed. I mean, okay.
0: As we established last week, Family Annihilator Chris Watts has a fiance. Mm. There's someone for everyone.
1: Everybody, yeah.
0: There's someone for everyone. It's the Bob and Sherry Show.
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9: The Red Sox erupted for 16 hits in an 11-1 rout of Arizona at Fenway Park last night. All nine Boston starters drove in a run, while the offense scored in six straight innings without striking out. Wilson Contreras and Mickey Gasper homered, Sadon Rafaela had three doubles, and Caleb Durbin also collected three hits. Brayan Bello earned the win with 4 2/3 innings of one-run relief. The Sox host Arizona again tonight at 7:10. In Colorado, Shohei Ohtani went 4-for-5 with two home runs, as the Dodgers roll past the Rockies 11-5. And Major League Baseball owners unanimously approved the sale of the San Diego Padres to an ownership group led by Jose Feliciano and Kwanza Jones. The reported $3.9 billion valuation is an MLB record, with the transaction expected to close within the coming weeks. And that's a look at sports for this Tuesday. Good morning. 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

0: 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I'm John Ouellette with your latest news update on Q96.1. A 15-year-old boy is dead following a side-by-side crash Sunday evening in Fort Fairfield. The Maine Warden Service says two 15-year-old boys were riding in a CF Moto Z-Force in a field off Old East Road shortly before 8 o'clock. Investigators say the driver turned sharply while accelerating, causing the machine to lift, skid, and roll. The passenger died at the scene. The driver was taken to Cary Medical Center with non-life-threatening injuries. Wardens say neither teen were wearing a helmet or using a seatbelt. The crash remains under investigation. Nearly $2.4 million is being invested in a new water and sewer infrastructure project in Edmundston. The government of New Brunswick says the project will extend services in the northern part of the city to support new housing. The federal government is providing more than $1 million, the province more than $715,000, and the city of Edmundston more than $678,000. The work is expected to help open the way for approximately 700 new housing units. Drivers are getting a little relief at the pumps compared with last week, although prices remain well above where they were a year ago. Current price trackers put regular gas average in Aroostook County at about $4.16 per gallon this morning, compared to roughly $4.22 a week ago, a drop of about 6 cents. Across the border, regular gas in western New Brunswick is being reported at around $1.75 per liter. Market data shows that's about 2 cents a liter cheaper than 1 week ago. For perspective, AAA says Maine statewide average is still about 91 cents a gallon higher than it was a year ago. And in western New Brunswick, regular gas is averaging about 36 cents per liter higher than what it was this time last year. ACAP held its annual back-to-school bash this past Friday in Presque Isle. According to ACAP, the event offered free school supplies, backpack distribution for registered families, games and activities, a touch truck experience, and access to 17 community resource vendors serving children and families throughout Aroostook County. That's a look at news for Northern Maine and Western New Brunswick this Tuesday. Your forecast is coming up.
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2: Here's a look at the forecast for northern Maine and western New Brunswick. Scattered showers today, afternoon thunderstorms possible, high near 74, 23°C. Chance of showers and thunderstorms this evening, low around 58. Mostly cloudy tomorrow, high near 79 or 26°C. Tomorrow night, a slight chance of showers, low around 55 or 13 Celsius.

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1: 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They say

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Always make good choices. And it sounds like you're off to a good start. 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

0: Teddy Swims, Mr. Know-It-All, Vladimir Klitschko, the ex-fiance of Hayden Panettiere and father of their 11-year-old daughter, Kaya, shared a statement to social media early this morning, saying in part, "Our family is going through a time of profound shock and grief. The announcement of Hayden's tragic death saddens me deeply. She left this world far too soon. Hayden was, although no longer my partner, an important part of my life and the mother of our daughter, Kaya." He goes on to say, "To our daughter, Kaya, I will always speak to her mother with respect and make sure she remembers the person she was." In closing, he says, "Rest easy, Hayden. May you find eternal peace. Hashtag, we love you, Hayden." 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
2: Here's a look at the forecast for northern Maine and western New Brunswick. Scattered showers today. Afternoon thunderstorms possible. High near 74 and 23°C. Chance of showers and thunderstorms this evening, low around 58. Mostly cloudy tomorrow, high near 79 or 26°C. Tomorrow night, a slight chance of showers, low around 55 or 13 Celsius.
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0: 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Party like a dinosaur with the Presque Isle Children's Library for their Dynomite Summer Storytime Wrap-Up coming up this Thursday, August 20th, 3:30 to 4:30. Kids will enjoy handmade dino eggs to take home, plus a craft and a reading of Penelope Rex and the Problem with Pets. 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

0: Halsey, Without Me. Happy birthday if you are celebrating today. You're sharing it with some celebs, like one of my absolute favorites, Dennis Leary. He's 69 today. Christian Slater and Edward Norton, both 57. Andy Samberg is 48. Maya Mitchell, 33. Madeleine Petch is 32. Madeline Stowe is 68. Caitlin Olsen, 51. And Parker McKenna-Posey, 31 today.
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21: Here's a look at the forecast for northern Maine and western New Brunswick. Mostly cloudy today with scattered showers and afternoon thunderstorms, high near 74. Mostly cloudy tonight, a chance of showers, low around 58 or 14 C. Tomorrow, mostly cloudy, a high near 79. Partly cloudy tomorrow night, a chance of showers, low around 55 or 13 Celsius.
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3: 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I'm John Ouellette with your latest news update on Q96.1. A 15-year-old boy is dead following a side-by-side crash Sunday evening in Fort Fairfield. The Maine Warden Service says two 15-year-old boys were riding in a CF Moto Z-Force in a field off Old East Road shortly before 8 o'clock. Investigators say the driver turned sharply while accelerating, causing the machine to lift, skid, and roll. The passenger died at the scene. The driver was taken to Cary Medical Center with non-life-threatening injuries. Wardens say neither teen were wearing a helmet or using a seatbelt. The crash remains under investigation. Nearly $2.4 million is being invested in a new water and sewer infrastructure project in Edmundston. The government of New Brunswick says the project will extend services in the northern part of the city to support new housing. The federal government is providing more than $1 million, the province more than $715,000, and the city of Edmundston more than $678,000. The work is expected to help open the way for approximately 700 new housing units. Drivers are getting a little relief at the pumps compared with last week, although prices remain well above where they were a year ago. Current price trackers put regular gas average in Aroostook County at about $4.16 per gallon this morning, compared to roughly $4.22 a week ago, a drop of about 6 cents. Across the border, regular gas in Western New Brunswick is being reported at around $1.75 per liter. Market data shows that's about 2 cents a liter cheaper than 1 week ago. For perspective, AAA says Maine's statewide average is still about 91 cents a gallon higher than it was a year ago. And in Western New Brunswick, regular gas is averaging about 36 cents per liter higher than what it was this time last year. ACAP held its annual back-to-school bash this past Friday in Presque Isle. According to ACAP, the event offered free school supplies, backpack distribution for registered families, games and activities, a touch truck experience, and access to 17 community resource vendors serving children and families throughout Aroostook County. That's a look at news for Northern Maine and Western New Brunswick this Tuesday. Your forecast is coming up.
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5: ABC News, I'm Sherry Preston. President Trump says the U.S. has no talks planned with Iran, but insists the Strait of Hormuz is operating despite limited traffic. Earlier today, the president posted an image of a map on social media with the Strait of Hormuz labeled a new U.S. territory. Iran's deputy foreign minister responding, calling Trump a delusional man. The biggest launch of Ukrainian drones toward Moscow in 2 years has happened overnight. ABC's Lama Hassan.
6: Once again, we're seeing a Wildberries warehouse targeted. That is Russia's equivalent of Amazon. We saw Ukraine doing this over the weekend as well. And one of the main goals here for Ukraine is to bring the war or try to bring the war to the ordinary Russian citizen. And the other reason is because Ukraine has accused Wildberries of handling military goods. We also understand that more than 5,000 residents are now without electricity in the Moscow region, and at least 200 flights were either delayed or canceled because of this latest Ukrainian assault.
5: This is ABC News.
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10: Here's a look at the forecast for Northern Maine and Western New Brunswick. Mostly cloudy today with scattered showers and afternoon thunderstorms. High near 74. Mostly cloudy tonight, a chance of showers. Low around 58 or 14C. Tomorrow, mostly cloudy, a high near 79. Partly cloudy tomorrow night, a chance of showers. Low around 55 or 13 Celsius.
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somewhere between work, emails, and errands, we suggest you slip in some of your favorite songs. 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

0: Benson Boone, Time of My Life. I'm a huge Stephen King fan, and I like scary stuff too, so I'm super excited that HBO has renewed it, Welcome to Derry, for a second season. It's going to explore a previous cycle of it from 1935, focusing on the Bradley Gang Massacre, and we do know that Bill Skarsgård will return as Pennywise. 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

0: 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Rima and Selena Gomez, calm down. The Madawaska Farmers Market is coming up this Saturday, August 22nd from 10 to 1 at the Madawaska Multipurpose Center. 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
1: ABC News, I'm Michelle Franzen. Pennsylvania's Attorney General announced the alleged leader of a cocaine trafficking ring involving Penn State University students and two student fraternities surrendered this morning. 24-year-old Agostino Abatiello was arraigned on numerous felonies. 13 other suspects are also charged.
2: Officials say between 2023 and 2024, two of the suspects made regular trips to New York and Philadelphia to buy as much as a kilogram of the drug at a time. They say the cocaine was then allegedly packaged to sell to students at two fraternity houses. The drugs were allegedly then sold to other students with payments in cash or using apps. Officials say one of the suspects was known as the largest dealer of coke for Penn State students.
1: ABC's Lionel Moyes. The battle over reopening the Strait of Hormuz heating up. President Trump claims the strait is now U.S. territory. Iran says it controls the shipping waterway. Air defense systems in the UAE activated today due to a missile threat. And oil prices rising due to uncertainty in the Middle East. This is ABC News.
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12: Here's a look at the forecast for northern Maine and western New Brunswick. Mostly cloudy today with scattered showers and afternoon thunderstorms, high near 74. Mostly cloudy tonight, a chance of showers, low around 58 or 14 C. Tomorrow, mostly cloudy, a high near 79. Partly cloudy tomorrow night, a chance of showers, low around 55 or 13 Celsius.
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0: The weekend, save your tears. Good news if you're a Fast and Furious fan. Vin Diesel has announced that filming for Fast Forever is going to start in December. He revealed that after 4 years of development and multiple writers, the script for Fast Forever has actually moved him to tears. It is set to be the 11th and final mainline film in the Fast and Furious series, and it's scheduled to be released March 17th of 2028.
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2: Here's a look at the forecast for northern Maine and western New Brunswick. Mostly cloudy today with scattered showers and afternoon thunderstorms. High near 74. Mostly cloudy tonight, a chance of showers. Low around 58 or 14 C. Tomorrow, mostly cloudy, a high near 79. Partly cloudy tomorrow night, a chance of showers. Low around 55 or 13 Celsius.
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0: hear the same. Pink Panthers and Zara Larsson with Stateside. The 2026 MTV Video Music Award nominees have been announced. Can you guess who has the most nominations? It's Madonna with 11 nominations. Taylor Swift close behind with 9. The Video of the Year nominees include Ariana Grande, Bruno Mars, Generation, Taylor Swift, Madonna, and Sabrina Carpenter. Artist of the Year nominees are Ariana Grande, Bruno Mars, Madonna, Morgan Wallen, Sabrina Carpenter, and Taylor Swift. These are fan-voted awards. 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

0: 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It's scheduled to be held in the library garden starting at 4 p.m. Learn more on the Mark and Emily Turner Memorial Library Facebook page.
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1: ABC News, I'm Michelle Franzen. Talks between the U.S. and Iran are off, and both sides are ramping up the rhetoric over the Strait of Hormuz. Each side says blockades remain in place. ABC News contributor and former U.S. ambassador to NATO, Doug Lute, says the U.S. has few options.
2: The options are escalate and try to convince the other side that we can induce pain that is intolerable. And of course, Iran holds that option as well. Negotiate. But there seems to be so little trust between the two parties now that that seems unlikely.
1: Another round of severe storms targeting parts of the Midwest, still dealing with floodwaters from a week of storms. Crews in Indiana still assessing the damage as floodwaters recede. Extreme heat is a concern with triple-digit temperatures, keeping its grip over western states and parts of the South. Bill Rasmussen, the co-founder of ESPN back in 1979, has died. Mike Solstice says the 93-year-old died at his Florida home. This is ABC News.
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8: From northern Maine and western New Brunswick, mostly cloudy today with scattered showers and afternoon thunderstorms, high near 74. Mostly cloudy tonight, a chance of showers, low around 58 or 14 C. Tomorrow, mostly cloudy, a high near 79. Partly cloudy tomorrow night, a chance of showers, low around 55 or 13 Celsius.
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0: in and he'll go, are you sure that's cooked enough? Are you trying to make me sick? And I used to try to reason with him. He'll come in and he'll watch me doing something and be like, are you supposed to do that to rice? No, but I read on the internet that if you do this to rice, the person you serve it to goes blind. So I'm like, you know.
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0: All right, had a moment at the grocery store this past weekend. Walking down the aisle, I saw gigantic bags of candy, you know, those little fun-sized candy bars. And I was like, is it Halloween time already? Are we already starting to buy Halloween candy? But no, the sign above it said, back to school. First of all, who's buying gigantic bags of candy for back to school? I'm not sending candy bars in with my kids' lunch. I'm going something for a little healthier. And then I just realized, like, it's not for back to school. They really want you to start buying Halloween candy now. They're just pretending it's back to school. And I'm not buying Halloween candy now because it won't be around at Halloween. It'll be in my belly well before Halloween. I'm just not doing it.
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15: Here's a look at the forecast for northern Maine and western New Brunswick. Mostly cloudy today with scattered showers and afternoon thunderstorms. High near 74. Mostly cloudy tonight, a chance of showers. Low around 58 or 14 C. Tomorrow, mostly cloudy, a high near 79. Partly cloudy tomorrow night, a chance of showers. Low around 55 or 13 Celsius.
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3: News. I'm Michelle Franzen. In Pennsylvania, the alleged ringleader of a cocaine drug ring involving Penn State fraternity members and houses surrendered today. State Attorney General David Sunday says former student Agostino Abatiello was arraigned, 13 others also charged.
4: The evidence showed that cocaine was primarily packaged at the fraternity houses and that packaging was done by fraternity brothers and oftentimes pledges.
3: Penn State officials say they are cooperating with the investigation. In Ohio, the mayor of Toledo confirming that two employees from Brent Industries died following an explosion and fire. The cause of the explosion remains under investigation. The U.S. and Iran continue to battle for control over the Strait of Hormuz. President Trump claiming now that the strait is under a U.S. territory. Iran calls that claim delusional. Liberia announced it will receive up to 1,200 deportees from the U.S., marking the largest deportation arrangements with the Trump administration's. This is ABC News.
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10: Here's a look at the forecast for northern Maine and western New Brunswick. Mostly cloudy today with scattered showers and afternoon thunderstorms. High near 74. Mostly cloudy tonight, a chance of showers. Low around 58 or 14 C. Tomorrow, mostly cloudy, a high near 79. Partly cloudy tomorrow night, a chance of showers, low around 55 or 13 Celsius.
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Panic at the Disco. All right, so today is apparently National Fajita Day. You ever been at the restaurant? You've ordered your food. You're sitting there eating, and then all of a sudden a sizzling skillet of fajitas goes by. You're like, oh, I think I made a bad choice. I should have gotten the fajitas. Well, tonight, you can.

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You're our kind of listener. 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

0: I want to thank my Facebook friend of the day today. His name is Tim Kilbride, and he shares what is possibly the greatest idea ever for a television show. He says, we have cooking shows with kids cooking, but not with kids judging. I would love to watch a kid tell an Iron Chef that his duck confit is yucky and smells like a barf bucket, then demand a hot dog. It is the battle every parent fights, preparing a delicious meal and your kids going, ugh, can I just have some nuggets? How fantastic. That would be the best show on television. Tim Kilbride, I love this idea. My Facebook friend of the day today.
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18: Northern Maine and western New Brunswick, mostly cloudy today with scattered showers and afternoon thunderstorms, high near 74. Mostly cloudy tonight, a chance of showers, low around 58 or 14 C. Tomorrow, mostly cloudy, a high near 79. Partly cloudy tomorrow night, a chance of showers, low around 55 or 13 Celsius.
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0: Chuck D here, Q96.1. We're going to have some fun this Friday night. 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
1: 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I'm John Ouellette with your latest news update on Q96.1. A 15-year-old boy is dead following a side-by-side crash Sunday evening in Fort Fairfield. The Maine Warden Service says two 15-year-old boys were riding in a CF Moto Z-Force in a field off Old East Road shortly before 8 o'clock. Investigators say the driver turned sharply while accelerating, causing the machine to lift, skid, and roll. The passenger died at the scene. The driver was taken to Cary Medical Center with non-life-threatening injuries. Wardens say neither teen were wearing a helmet or using a seatbelt. The crash remains under investigation. Nearly $2.4 million is being invested in a new water and sewer infrastructure project in Edmundston. The government of New Brunswick says the project will extend services in the northern part of the city to support new housing. The federal government is providing more than $1 million, the province more than $715,000, and the city of Edmundston more than $678,000. The work is expected to help open the way for approximately 700 new housing units. Drivers are getting a little relief at the pumps compared with last week, although prices remain well above where they were a year ago. Current price trackers put regular gas average in Aroostook County at about $4.16 per gallon this morning, compared to roughly $4.22 a week ago, a drop of about 6 cents. Across the border, regular gas in western New Brunswick is being reported at around $1.75 per liter. Market data shows that's about 2 cents a liter cheaper than 1 week ago. For perspective, AAA says Maine's statewide average is still about 91 cents a gallon higher than it was a year ago. And in western New Brunswick, regular gas is averaging about 36 cents per liter higher than what it was this time last year. ACAP held its annual back-to-school bash this past Friday in Presque Isle. According to ACAP, the event offered free school supplies, backpack distribution for registered families, games and activities, a touch truck experience, and access to 17 community resource vendors serving children and families throughout Aroostook County. That's a look at news for Northern Maine and Western New Brunswick this Tuesday. Your forecast is coming up.
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7: ABC News, I'm Michelle Franzen. Talks are off between the U.S. and Iran, and the Strait of Hormuz remains blocked to most ship traffic. President Trump now warning Oman that the U.S. could carry out strikes if it continues separate talks with Iran.
8: He had done this back in May when Oman was working with Iran to come up with a plan for how the strait could be managed. Oman is a key U.S. ally in the region, so it is significant that the president is once again putting this threat on the table. But, you know, to see him do that, it seems unlikely, given that we haven't seen U.S. strikes against Iran in several weeks at this point. But Oman has tried to play this role of mediator, working with Iran to come up with a strategy for the strait.
7: ABC's Karen Travers. It's primary day across four states. GOP-led redistricting maps in place in Florida that could shape which party controls Congress. And ZZ Top drummer Frank Beard has died. Beard, along with Billy Gibbons and Dusty Hill, were the original members of the band. This is ABC News.
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1: Here's a look at the forecast for Northern Maine and Western New Brunswick. Mostly cloudy through the evening. A chance of showers and thunderstorms. Low around 58 or 14 C. Mostly cloudy tomorrow. High near 79. Partly cloudy tomorrow night. A chance of showers and thunderstorms. Low around 55 or 13 C. Partly sunny for Thursday. High near 77 or 25 C.
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0: Well, this is one of the side effects of the Rona. You don't even consider the loss of the sense of smell. My most awesome person on the planet Earth today is this 2-year-old kid. His name is Brandon. He woke his sleeping parents recently in order to tell them that the house was on fire. Why didn't the parents know? Well, of course, they were sleeping, but also they'd lost their sense of smell because of both of them had gotten the Rona, so they didn't have their sense of smell. Yeah, one of the side effects. So this 2-year-old kid came in and woke, so they were able to escape the house before it burned to the ground. Yeah, the family of five, they all got out safely. House was destroyed. Thank goodness for this 2-year-old. Yeah, you don't, you know, you think about the side effects of the Rona. This is something you don't consider. Brandon Dahl. Yes, 2-year-old Brandon Dahl. Today's most awesome person on the planet Earth.
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9: Northern Maine and western New Brunswick, mostly cloudy through the evening, a chance of showers and thunderstorms, low around 58 or 14 C. Mostly cloudy tomorrow, high near 79. Partly cloudy tomorrow night, a chance of showers and thunderstorms, low around 55 or 13 C. Partly sunny for Thursday, high near 77 or 25 C.
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10: Here's a look at the forecast for Northern Maine and Western New Brunswick. Mostly cloudy through the evening, a chance of showers and thunderstorms, low around 58 or 14 C. Mostly cloudy tomorrow, high near 79. Partly cloudy tomorrow night, a chance of showers and thunderstorms, low around 55 or 13 C. Partly sunny for Thursday, high near 77 or 25 C.
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3: Foodies unite! 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
3: 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Have you spent time in Orlando?
4: Yeah, I've been to Orlando, but I don't think, where am I going to go for some great food? Let's go to Orlando.
3: Mickey Mouse ears? I mean, come on.
4: Ooh, that ice cream. What food is your city known for? Hit us up, 1-888-900.

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2: Do you say butt naked, B-U-T-T, naked, or do you say buck naked?
3: Buck naked. I don't know, but I want to say buck naked is the southern thing, though. I feel like more people in the south say buck naked.
2: Oh, really?
3: Yeah, but does buck naked even mean anything? I just think of a deer when I think of buck, and so like its antlers are like smooth and naked.
2: Okay, well, that's, I don't think why they call it buck naked. I think it's because bucks don't wear any clothes. I don't know. Let us know. Is it butt naked or is it buck naked? It's up in the DMs right there on the Pop Crush app. These are the questions that we are trying to solve tonight.
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22: Here's a look at the forecast for northern Maine and western New Brunswick. Mostly cloudy through the evening. A chance of showers and thunderstorms. Low around 58 or 14 C. Mostly cloudy tomorrow. High near 79. Partly cloudy tomorrow night. A chance of showers and thunderstorms. Low around 55 or 13 C. Partly sunny for Thursday. High near 77 or 25 C.
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1: Imagine this. You're hiding from the police. 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Marco, not saying polo because you don't want the police to know where you are. But instead, your phone goes off because you were an idiot and didn't put your phone on silent. That's what happened in your daily dose of Florida. The man was hiding from the police. His cell phone started ringing, so they found it.
2: Because it was ringing?
1: Yes. Didn't put it on silent. What?
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1: Are you serious? Like, this? Oh, why are thieves so stupid?

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1: 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Just

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1: What is your very favorite compliment to receive?
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